failures are two sides of the same coin for me. I'm here to protect

0: Yaya After Hours is where the night finds its flow. 2 hours of soulful house, disco funk, and warm late night grooves. A space for unwinding, recharging, and easing into the deeper colors of the night. Thoughtful, unhurried, and full of after dark texture. 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A little warmth, a little groove, a little light for your night. 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
1: Good evening, beautiful people. This is Yaya After Hours, your midweek exhale, your warm corner of the night. And for the next 2 hours, we're gliding through some soulful house, some disco funk, and warm after dark grooves. Soft lights, deep breaths, and warm bass lines. So settle in, let the lights dim, let the rhythm find you. All right, here we go. That was Michael Jackson with Love Never Felt So Good. This track has been resurfacing in remastered playlists this summer, reminding everyone how effortlessly MJ blended disco with pop warmth. It's bright, familiar, and the perfect way to open the night. Just for a little bit of info there, this particular track was written in 1990 by Michael Jackson and Paul Anka, and it was released posthumously on May the 2nd. In 2014, and it served as the lead single from Jackson's second posthumous studio album, which is called Escape. And a major dual version released included a solo version and this popular duet featuring Justin Timberlake. It's absolutely brilliant. Up next, we have a bit of Alison Goldfrapp. So let's keep the glow soft and shimmering. A little bit of insight here. Alison Goldfrapp actually went to my son and my three children's secondary school. How's that? There you go. This is Alison Goldfrapp with Hey, Hi, Hello.

That was Alison Goldfrapp, and she's been active again with festival appearances and new electronic collaborations. And it's from her second solo album, Flux, co-produced by Goldfrapp alongside Stephen Storm and Richard X. And that's a beautiful and melancholic undertones, isn't it, with an upbeat, euphoric rhythm about growing out of love and letting go. We all know about that, don't we? Letting go. A lot of my sort of songs around about that. It's a very popular topic, is it? Popular thing to talk about. Anyway, up next we have some Satin Jackets. So let's keep the warmth flowing. This is Satin Jackets with Just Like You.

That was Satin Jackets. They've been releasing a run of glossy Sunset House singles this year, and their sound has become a staple in warm electronic playlists. Sorry, I'm really struggling to talk today. I'm not sure why. You just have to bear with me, won't you? Smooth, understated, and perfect for this early lift. They're a new disco and Balearic house music project of the German producer Tim Bernhard, and he's actively releasing new music, including recent tracks like Tummy Lies with Panama and the album Cruise Control, while touring as well internationally for DJ sets and live club performances. So he's a very busy guy, isn't he? Up next, we have it, A Cloak and Dagger. No, it's not anything to do with Harry Potter. Let's keep the feel-good energy moving. This is A Kind of Love by Cloak Dagger.

That was Cloak Dagger, a duo gaining traction with their blend of indie disco and warm electronic pop. Really like that. I've got quite a lot of new songs on from new artists today. Thought I'd sort of give some of the an independent artists a little bit of a run. This is a New York-based producer and DJ, Luke Rizzo, and he's performing under the electronic dance moniker Cloak Dagger, a bit like I perform under the moniker Yaya or DJ Yaya. And he's actively preparing his second full-length album, actually, which is slated for release in July 2026. So, well, actually, that's already happened. I should go check it out. I wonder if it's actually happened. Yeah, so it shows where I am. I'm already on holiday, going away next week. Up next, we have Flory. And so let's soften things beautifully with a bit of Flory.

And that was Florrie. She's been back in the studio this year, and her new releases have been getting strong support across UK radio. So it's really great to play her. Kissing in the Gold is crisp, bright, and beautifully produced. A perfect warm pop moment for Yaya After Hours. Interestingly, she started as an in-house drummer for Xenomania, and she was playing on tracks for Girls Aloud, Kylie Minogue, and the Pet Shop Boys. And she gained an underground internet following via early solo indie releases and EPs like Introduction and Sirens. But she suffered a bit of a setback when a major label deal with Sony fell through and early tracks leaked. But she persevered as an independent artist, and it's great to play her tonight. Love that track. Kissing in the Cold by Florrie. Up next, we have Danny Darko. Let's lift the glow.

And that was Danny Darko with Julian Calland and Aidan Noir. This 2025 Afro House rework has been gaining traction in the global dance playlist. It's very warm, very uplifting, and a beautiful modern reinterpretation of a classic. Really love that. Singing along to that. Who was singing along to that? Me, definitely. Danny Darko, he's a multifaceted Italian artist. A great Italian artist coming out on there, whose creative geniuses extends across the realms of production, composition and filmmaking. How's that? So he's a producer and has yielded an impressive discography, boasting nearly 100 top 100 hits. Did you know that? On Beatport charts. So yeah, a very, very, very successful producer. And his captivating compositions have amassed a staggering 40 million streams. Can you believe that? And among his most notable achievements are the chart-topping. Oh, they could be chart-chopping. Who knows? Tracks Los Angeles, Hanging Tree, and Butterfly, and they each boast over 6 million streams. So, pretty, pretty good going. Pretty much better than some of my 5 streams and my 50 streams or my 100 streams. But I'll get there. Up next, we have Viva La Panda. Tell you a little bit about this artist. Very interesting. But let's keep the lift very bright. This is Viva La Panda and Her Majesty.

0: And that was Kiss Me, Viva La Panda's cover version of Sixpence, is it? I think. And anyway, correct me if I am wrong. Very modern disco pop, aren't they? A little bit of info about them. Apparently, Viva La Panda, the name, was born when many years ago, the artist decided that he heard that the pandas were endangered. So he said he wanted to help start a Help the Pandas Fund, and that never happened, but the name stayed. So he came up with these chilled out electronic house songs, and he knew directly what to name the project. So the whole purpose of Viva La Panda is to combine, this is his words, not mine, different electronic elements with organic instruments like sitars, steel drums, guitars, xylophones. And yeah, all of that kind of stuff. Do you like the sitar? I sort of follow a very good friend for many years who's an amazing sitar player, actually. And I like the steel drums as well. A friend of mine, they had them in their at their wedding. Absolutely beautiful. They used to walk along down to the embankment. There was always a guy sort of playing his steel drums. Do you remember that? My daughter was sitting next to me, actually. I'm thinking, do you remember that? We used to walk across there and he was ding, ding, ding, ding, ding. Loved it. Anyway, heavy, but still chilled. Up next, we have a bit of DJ Yaya. This is We're Water. One more warm lift before the night moves.
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2: A little warmth, a little groove, a little light for your night.

And that was me, DJ Yo-Yo, with We Are Water. So tonight I want to talk a little bit about something that has been swirling around the music world lately, AI. You've probably seen the headlines, I've seen it all over Instagram, the debates, the panic. But I want to share what it actually means for me as an artist, because the story is a lot more human than people think. Just to give myself as an example, my songs start long before any technology gets involved. So they begin with my poetry, my lived moments, and the things I carry, the things I'm brave enough to write down, and the emotions and the imagery and the storytelling, that's all me. AI doesn't write my music, it doesn't invent my voice, and it doesn't replace the human part. It simply helps me audition the sound of my own words. So think of it like a sketchbook. I write the lyrics, I shape the narrative, and then I use AI to explore how those ideas might live in a different mood, different moods or arrangements. So it's a tool which artists have been using for a long time, with GarageBand and AutoTune and things like that. Just like a synth, or just like a drum machine, or just like any digital instruments artists have used for decades, the creative intention stays exactly where it belongs, and that's with the artist. So there's a big difference between AI spam, which is done for purposes of taking money out of the Spotify platforms by creating bots and streams that are not actually real, and the AI-assisted artistry, which people are using and have been using for a long time. So one is noise and the other is craft. So it's interesting to just have a sort of conversation about it, to say, what I'm doing is building the foundations of the music that I'll eventually produce and record for real human vocals and human musicians, primarily my daughter or people who may want to sing my lyrics. So these early versions are stepping stones, not shortcuts. So when you hear my tracks, just want you to know this, that the soul is already mine and the story is already mine. AI just helps me hear the shape of the song a little sooner. So that's the truth behind the process. I just wanted to sort of talk about it a little bit, because I know it's interesting when people talk about 50,000 songs being uploaded to Spotify. What they are talking about is some criminal activity going on, and that is really to take profits away from proper artists. Anyway, next up we have Phantoms with Tried to Be Nice. I've always tried to be nice. Have you?

Ah, that was Phantoms with Harley, a perfect bridge into the pulse. Sorry, I was trying to sort of turn my microphone on, it wasn't working. Phantoms have been teasing some new material this year, and this track blends indie dance warmth with a clean modern bounce, doesn't it? I really like that one. Anyway, they are from Los Angeles, and anything else to say about them? I'm not really sure. No, I think not. Up next, we have Calm Springs. Let's lift the energy just a tad.

That was Calm Springs. I love that. It's gorgeous. Very sort of airy, flowy. My kind of music. Very melodic. And their sort of melodic house, isn't it? Gorgeous. Really kind of like lovely for this type of evening. It's sort of summertime. You just want to chill, you know. It's really warm, isn't it? You know, just don't want to do anything too energetic. Just kind of chill. I'm trying to send my daughter off to get me a drink, but she's stretching in my sort of she's doing the splits and doing her stretching in my studio, which happens to be my office. And if you hear her, I do apologize. She's in a very giggly mood today. Anyway, to tell you a little bit about Calm Springs, they were formed by producers and artists combining their solo efforts, including the core collaborators. I can't say that today. Core collaborators like Christoph Allerdig and Lukas Wiehoff. They apparently passed 1 million streams on Spotify with their breakout single "Rule the World." Why can't I do that? That'd be great, wouldn't it? Just got to get it out there, don't you? Bit of PR, bit of activity. Up next, we have Lost in Pacific. Well, let's keep the movement going. This is Ocean.

I can see myself putting that on my headphones and falling asleep. That was Lost in Pacific with Tally. It's very clean, isn't it? Melodic house track that it's been appearing in lots of summer sets. Very warm and energetic and perfect for this part of the night. Lost in Pacific apparently are a music group composed of Lucas and Paolo. So they're from Seattle in the US, and you can find them on SoundCloud. They've got a couple of tracks up there, which I was listening to. So you don't have to pay for them, which is even better. Although I am supporting independent artists tonight. If you are an independent artist and you would like me to play your track and you feel like it would fit the vibes of Yaya After Hours, don't send me sort of anything that's kind of like a little sailory type song or a folk song. Probably not going to play that, although I did create a song for my partner. He goes down to Sidmouth every year. It's been 30 years or 30 plus years doing that, and he goes to the folk festival down there with quite a few mates of his, and they drink copious amounts of ale and baby Guinness and various other things. Have a great old time. And they created a little song for one of their friends who didn't turn up this year with a little help of Yaya. So now I am tasked with creating one for each member of the group and publishing it on Spotify. So maybe I'll share that link. But anyway, that is my next challenge. When we're away in Wales for the next week, perhaps I'll make a task to do that. Up next, we have an Evo, and let's lift the bounce with One Kiss.

What a lovely rework that is. Modern house with a warm festival-friendly feel, isn't it? A perfect pulse moment, especially for this time in the night. He's been active again with new remixes this year. Aniva, who is a Swedish producer based out of Los Angeles, apparently started his artist project back in 2012 with his releases on Amada Music. Next up, we have Elipso. So let's keep the pulse tight with Set Me Free.

That was Set Me Free. Beautiful, isn't it? A melodic electronic track produced by Relypso, featuring the vocals of Swedish singer and songwriter Nimi. Gorgeous. That was released in May last year through the record label Sunchill. And it serves as a prominent fixture in the Chill House and Deep House playlist. Absolutely beautiful. Generates that relaxed golden hour electronic groove. Really, really beautiful for an after hours moment, especially on Yaya After Hours. These are sort of very short tracks. We're coming up to 10 p.m. It's 21:59 at the moment. And up next, we have another track by myself. This is, let's deepen the groove a little bit. This is When You Touch Me.

That was When You Touch Me. Very warm, glossy, and one of the more club-leaning tracks in tonight's playlist. A perfect mid-pulse moment. Next up, we have Parcels. Let's keep the groove sharp with Tied Up Right Now.

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1: A little warmth, a little groove, a little light for your night.
2: That was Parcels, and they've been touring new material this year. I've probably told you this several times, but if you don't listen every week, I might as well tell you again, you know, because who knows, you might listen 1 week and I say it, and then the next week you're not listening. So I'm going to say it again, but they remain one of the most energetic groove heavy tracks. Perfect pulse lift for this time of night. And they are on their Loved Tour 2026, and they've got upcoming live concert dates scheduled across North America and festival appearances internationally. So if you're in the US, they are everywhere in August and September. So they've already been somewhere today in California, on the 6th in Jackson, on the 8th in Aspen, and in September and October they're going to tour across North America, including places like Portland, Las Vegas, Phoenix, Dallas, Kansas City, Oklahoma City, and New Orleans. For those of you who are listening in the US, which I know there are a few of you who do. Up next, we have Pomplamoose, and we're adding something a bit fun with Lovely Day. This is a Good As Hell mashup. I hope you enjoy it.

And that was Pomplemousse. Their mashups have been everywhere this year. Clever, warm, and always feel good. A bright moment in the pulse. It is 10:12, and we have up next Jungle. Let's keep the pulse tight. This is one of my favorites. Play it quite often. This is Casio.

And that was Casio or Jungle, with their song Casio. They've been everywhere this year, as you would expect, with such a great band. Festivals, new visuals, new remixes, and this song Casio remains one of their most infectious tracks. Probably why I play it all the time, and a perfect late pulse moment. Jungle is currently on an expansive world tour to let you know, supporting their upcoming album Sunshine. And the tour includes upcoming North American arena dates this autumn, followed by, very exciting, a UK and European leg in November 2026. So featuring major homecoming shows, yes, in London. Looking forward to that. At the O2 in November, 24th and 25th of the month, and then also in Cardiff on the 22nd, Leeds on the 21st of November, and you've got Manchester gig on the 27th, and Glasgow, they're finishing their tour on the 28th of November. Very exciting. Haven't got tickets yet, but I'm going to try and get some tickets to go and see them. Up next, we have Yuxuk, and let's glide into something glossy. This is Into the Light.

0: Well, you know it's a good song when your daughter says, "Mom, that's a great song." So, that was Yüksek with Isaac Delusion, a French touch warmth blended with that indie electronic glow. Perfect pulse. Before we move into Warm House Glow, yes, it's always good to get a little bit of approval from your young teenage daughter, isn't it? You know, who's 14. Very much a musician herself, plays piano, plays guitar. Been annoying herself at the moment. She has her nails done when she went to Italy, and they're now too long, and she has them done beautifully, spent a lot of money on them herself with her own pocket money. And she's like, "Mom, my nails are too long, I can't play the guitar properly." And I'm like, "Well, you've got a problem there. We could rather take them off, you know." What do you do? So she's decided she's going to keep them on for another week, and she's going to have to just play the guitar not as well as she was would normally play it. So there you go. The price we pay for fashion, hey? And we've been watching sort of like, you know, Devil Wears Prada and Devil Wears Prada 2. So, you know, she understands the price women must pay. Anyway, up next, we have a bit of Gregory Porter. Let's soften the energy with Holding On. This is Rules and Gregory Porter.
1: 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I thought that it would be easier than this.

0: What a gorgeous tune that is. I love playing that one. That was Gregory Porter with Rules. And I've probably mentioned this many times before, but he's been touring internationally this year. And as you can imagine, like, his voice brings that beautiful warmth to this modern house production. A perfect entry into the glow. We are 22:27, 10:27 p.m., and you are listening to Yaya After Hours. Next up, we have a bit of Daniel Steinberg. So let's keep the glow deep. This is The Black Note. I love this on the Stairmaster.
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That was the band at the time. It was called

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2: And that was Daniel Steinberg. Beautiful, isn't it? Really perfect for this part of the night. You know, very warm, isn't it? Hypnotic groove, and it builds organically, doesn't it? Coupled with an irresistibly, and you know, saxophone melody and his signature kind of chopped up vocal ticks. Weaving them together, that kind of funk, soul and jazz into a really lush mix. I love it, absolutely love it. I play it often. I play it on the Stairmaster. I play it in the car. Pretty much play it everywhere. Up next, one of my favourites again, sort of getting back to some of my favourite artists. This is Crazy P with Like a Fool.

And that was Crazy P from the critically acclaimed opening track from Crazy P's 7th studio album, Walk, Dance, Talk, Sing. Pretty much what I do all the time. Walk, dance, talk, sing. Released in May 2015, this track stands out as one of the British electronic group's most streaming heavy and widely celebrated releases. I did a little animation of it many years ago. It's up on TikTok, up on Instagram, up very many different places that I tend to post my social media posts. And it's perfectly capturing their signature blend of slinky new disco, deep house, and live instrumentation. And as you know, sadly, Danielle is no longer with us. But up next, we have Crack and Smack. Let's stay in that soft dance space with Don't Want This to Be Over. We don't want this to be over, do we? We've still got 20 minutes to go. Let's go.

That was Crack and Smack with Jean Tanique and Such a Mood. Emotional, warm indie dance goodness and stand up moment in the glow. We have 16 minutes left. And about Crack and Smack, they're actively touring at the moment, supporting their album Velvet Seas. They have some upcoming live and sound system dates scheduled across Europe, you'd like to know, through late 2026. So in Spain in October and Netherlands, as well as Amsterdam and the Netherlands again in November, and Germany, Manchester in November, late November 26th, London in on November 27th, and Budapest, Hungary on the 28th of November, and then heading over back to the Netherlands on the 18th of December. Up next, we have Rye. Let's keep things gentle with Count to Five.

That was Rye, remixed by Ten Snake. Beautiful, isn't it? Delicate vocal, warm production, and a beautiful late night moment. Perfect for Yaya after hours. Next up, we have a little bit of, I was going to do Miami Horrors, but I think I'm going to mix it up. I'm going to put on Flight Facilities instead with a bit of foreign language. Here we go.

light because of you, and just celebrating the anniversary of the early releases this year, and being one of the great indie dance classics. Nostalgic, warm, and perfect for this part of the night. Up next, we have a bit of Frank Moody remix by Amber Mark's song "Lose My Cool." Love this one. It's very warm, very funky, a modern glow, and perfect. Final moment or penultimate moment before we land with my final tune. This is "Lose My Cool" by Amber Mark, Frank Moody's remix. Yeah.

So it's time to exhale one last moment first night. Thank you for spending your late night with me. Same time next week for another warm, dreamy journey through Yaya After Hours. Thank you, Tommy, for saying. See, that just threw me that I sounded great tonight. You know, this is how it happens, isn't it? Next up, we have Head Over Heels, a little bit of a track from Yaya. It's emotional, understated, and a better way to end tonight's journey. This has been Yaya After Hours. Until next time.

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And that's one thing that you'll never in your life ever have to worry about me. If I'll ever change towards you, because baby, I love you. 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

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And that's you.

and your Decades Breakfast. I want to do it with you. Morning, Tuesday morning with Mark Gale at 11th of August on the show this morning then. Your musical memories, your musical birthdays, One Second Wonder, Year of Fortune, and what day is it today? And let's do your lyric game nice and easy today. These are the lyrics for you. Leaving just your picture behind, and I've kissed it 1,000 times. What is that song? Don't tell me you don't know. I don't want to hear it. Leaving just your picture behind, and I've kissed it 1,000 times.

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That was a long song for back in the day. Nearly 5 minutes long in total, that one. On this day, back in 1956, Elvis Presley, he released his double-sided single, Don't Be Cruel and Hound.

we played both sides of that single, a double A side. It was Don't Be Cruel and Hound Dog, and those songs were only 2 minutes back in the day, so really it's a modern day one song, isn't it? On this day, 1942, Mike Hug was born. Let's give him a cuddle. It's his birthday. Born on this day, 1942.

today, Mike Hug of Man From Man fame, born on this day back in 1942 on your Decades Breakfast. Tuesday morning with Mark Gale, 11th of August. In the next hour, we'll do what day is it today? Is it your day today? We'll find out what's your name. Let's do Year of Fortune. Back to 1987 this morning then. There's some corkers to come then. Chris Rea in a moment. First up, Level 42.

0: Let's dance on your decades breakfast on level 42. Looking back is so bizarre. Running in the family. A double shot of 1987 on your year of fortune this morning. On the way, I'll give you the lyrics to your lyric game again in case you missed out on those. Where were you? Still in bed, were you?
1: Decades breakfast with Mark Gale.
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3: UK number

well, we've had some 80s corkers on the show this morning, haven't we? There you go, you've been in the middle of part one this morning. 1984, number one, Wham! Freedom, and the Royal Philharmonic Orchestra and Hooked on Classics are number two back in 1981. There's one you won't

There's Cliff on the beach on your decade breakfast. So your lyric game, how are you getting on with this morning? Leaving just your picture behind and I've kissed it 1,000 times. What's that song today? It's a very famous song, that one. You should know that one.

Breaking Up Is Hard To Do, number one for Neil back in 1962 on the US Singles Chart. Let's do a musical birthday on this day, 1964. Hamish Shilokan was born of the Pasadenas.

the train, Pasadena's on your Decades Breakfast. 4 minutes of musical goodness right there, right? That's a turnout song. Let's give it the answer to your lyric game this morning. The lyrics were this: leaving just your picture behind, and I've kissed it 1,000 times. The answer, the four tops, I can't help myself.

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There you go, Four Tops. That's your lyrical answer. Well done if you got that right. In the next hour, One Second Wonder on the way. We'll have some fun with that, shall we? Let's go through the green door. What's six

New Decade's breakfast. Musical goodness for you right there. That's what we give you in the morning. We've got the Who to play for you this hour. Bee Gees on the way as well. First up, before that, we've got to do your 1 second wonder. Whoa!

0: You're 1 second wonder, then. Are you feeling brave this morning? Can you do this, I ask you? Here's today's 1 second.
1: Give me the music. Since you've
0: been... There you go. I've given you the 1 second this morning. What is that song?
1: Give me the music. Since
0: you've been... Any ideas, me dears, or not a Scooby? Here's

90s clown on your decades breakfast on this day, 1964. The High Numbers, who later became The Who, they played at the Railway Hotel in Harrow. Just before the band were due on stage, Roger Daltrey's father-in-law, he came to the venue, dragged the singer outside and hit him. And the band started their set, and Daltrey, well, he waltzed in back on the stage after the fight.

on Broadway, and The Who I can see for miles and miles. Maybe not after a black eye, I wonder. On this day, 1943, Dennis Payton was born. He was a member of the Dave Clark.

Get Weak and the Bloke Steered Over Her back in the day, and the Dave Clark Five over and over. Tuesday morning with Mark Gale. Let's find out, yeah, what day is it today? Mark.

Tuesday the 11th of August, Mountain Day today. Looking for a thrilling adventure? Explore the breathtaking heights, stunning vistas and diverse wildlife of these majestic land masses. It's sun and dawn today. There's nothing quite like seeing you little you running around causing mischief. Watching them grow up is an adventure. And it's playing sand day. You can do this with your kids. Head to the river, lake, sandbox or beach, or ideally any ocean. 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If your name is Chiara, Claire, Clara, Cruz, Susan, Susanna or Troy...

tending to your flower pots, or did you get the flower pot men to do it? 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How about a bit of Dave D, Dozy Beaky, Mick and Titch? 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

0: Smokey for you. How are you getting on with the 1 second wonder this morning?
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0: been... 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

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And the Kinks, Set Me Free. On this day, 1949, Eric Carmen was born. You'll know this one.

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0: Living the high life back in the 80s, modern romance on your decades breakfast. 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

Okay, two of the Aphrodite's Child. It was actually a band of three. There was Vangelis, there's Demis Roussos, and the guy who played the drums, whose name I can never remember, but he did sing lead on one of the songs I'm going to play you shortly. Here's Demis Roussos' solo classic from 1973. It's called Forever and Ever. Well, I say 1973, it was actually a hit. Number one in the UK, 1976.

Okay, today's edition of Jeff's Epic Hour features Aphrodite's Child, that spring, summer, winter and fall, and one UK hit. And it's the next song we're going to play from 1968, Rain and Tear.

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Loads and loads of classic songs. And we're going to start with looking at the number ones, past, present and future, that are in the charts. And Cilla Black was the last number one when I lived in Sheffield.

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1: Okay, we got the Rolling Stones, It's All Over Now, followed by the Animals, House of the Rising Sun, the Beatles, Hard Day's Night, up next.

Newcastle on Tyne's The Animals, House of the Rising Sun. Now, in 1979, The Clash famously stated the phony Beatlemania had bitten the dust. But back in August 1964, the real thing ruled. And here are the lads themselves, the title track from their film and album, A Hard Day's Night.

0: Manfred Mann, title Do R Diddy. 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

0: Tune to Run Radio, and you have me until noon and the UK singles charts of August 1964. Best of the rest time. We got The Zombies, Dusty Springfield, Chuck Berry, The Nashville Teens, and Billy J. Kramer coming next. Well, Billy J. Kramer and The Dakotas, I should say, all coming next.
1: I'd love to, but I just don't have the time.
2: Time for what?
1: Becoming a volunteer.
2: Well, when I joined Good Neighbours, I only had 1 free hour a week, but they made me feel very welcome.
1: But I'm not qualified.
2: 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You'd be great.
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1: Well, I'm pretty sure I could do that.
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0: 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So we're going to start with the Beach Boys, I Get Around, Don't Worry Baby, and then Frankie Valli and the Four Seasons, Silence is Golden and Ragdoll.
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Just for the record, Dusty Springfield had a hit with that very same song in the States. And if you actually go on to YouTube and play that, they actually do it so that their separate performances are seeded into one. So there you go. Okay, we got The Hollies, Here I Go Again, followed by the Applejacks from Solihull, not Birmingham, Solihull. Like Dreamers Do, in Lennon McCartney song. Okay, those two next.

0: Okay, we're going to have two songs that are in foreign languages. Gigiola Cinquetti, the Eurovision winner, Non ho l'età. I don't think that was ever translated into English. Françoise Hardy from 2 years earlier, Tous les garçons et les filles.
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break with Protocol and finish with two Motown songs that were climbing the USA charts late summer 1964. Temptations, The Way You Do the Things You Do, and Four Tops, Baby I Need Your Lovin'.

that's just about it for today. Timed out in less than a minute. Stay tuned for the next show, obviously, to Gooden. And that was We're Run Radio, and you were listening to the UK Singles Charts of August 1964. I'm back on Saturday with lots of interesting shows, and also my Epic Hour shows, weekdays, 9 o'clock. So thank you for listening. I hope you enjoyed the show. Take care in the sun, of course, and have a great day, and I'll see you next time. Bye.

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0: VGs, I can't hear that without thinking about that Clive Anderson. Yeah, Clive Anderson. I think the show was called Talkback. And it was a late night chat show. Oh, you know, 10 o'clock at night, something like that. It was actually recorded about 8, but and it went out about 10. And yeah, he was just absolutely rude to them. And they got up and walked out. He was very lucky not to stop a right-hander, to be honest. It was just completely unnecessary. And the funny thing is, he's a very, very witty guy, as a rule. But on that occasion, his wit just completely left him. And he says something just silly. Let's do the word thing. Let me give you 3 clues now. I'll give you 2 more clues during the show. It's, oh, look, this is a giveaway. It's a 4-letter word. 4, and it starts with O. So there can only be, how many 4-letter words beginning with O can there be? I'll give you the 3 clues. Pledge, expletive, ooh, and promise. Pledge, expletive, and promise. It's a 4-letter word, and it starts with the letter O.
1: The next question is,
0: what is the name of Kylie Minogue's lesser-known sister? Lesser-known sister of Kylie Minogue. Her first name is, and a 4-letter word beginning with O, pledge, expletive, and promise.

0: That's a lot of pixie. 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You can't help but like it, can it? It's one of them bouncy tunes. I like it. What is a hemometer measure? I'll spell it for you. H-A-E-M. H-A-E-M. That's what should give it away. O-meter. Hemometer? What is a hemometer measure? I'll give you four to choose from. Bone. Skin. How do you measure skin? Yeah, you're okay. All right, Governor, you've got plenty of that. I'll just put the old hemometer on it. And yeah, you got a nice lot of skin there. Blood. I guess you can measure blood. Yes, it's urine. Oh, urine. Oh, so you got about a bucket and a half here, Gov. A hemometer. Bone, skin. Oh, how awful. Bone, skin, blood, or urine.
1: I'm not sure about any of that.
0: I'm not sure about it at all.

God, blimey. I don't know if I can... I'm going to have to throw a sickie here, I think. I was just built on the desk so much. I was playing the drums. I told you this before. I play the drums all the time. Well, I don't play the drums. I bash the hell out of this desk here, which is surprising. It's still working because there's so much tech here. Screens and wires and keyboards and stuff and mice and clocks. Clocks? We got so many clocks here, they can open a shop. And, yeah, I'm bashing away. And that is like a classic basher. Fox on the run. Sweet. But I've damaged my fingers. And I'm always getting... Well, no, I'm not always getting complaints because I think I've gotten over it now because I've got a mat, a cushion in front of the soft surface we've got here anyway, which is supposed to protect all this stuff from vibrations and stuff. Anyway, yeah, okay, got my fingers working again now. I think I can work. All right, forget the sickie. Louise sent this in. Thank you, Louise. The song Eye of the Tiger is associated with which film? Eye of the Tiger. Which film? You know it. And let me give you today's first snatch, and let me point out to you, you don't have long. All right, so listen quick.

0: you, Mr. Red. Yeah, they do drag out these endings a bit. I don't know why. They just repeat, repeat, and repeat. But anyway, it's a good track. Walt Disney has won more Oscars than anyone else. Yeah, I liked his performance in, what was it, Gone with the Wind? No, maybe not. Something else, perhaps. It's a true or false. Walt Disney has won more Oscars than anyone else. What do you reckon, Pike?
1: Don't tell him, Pike!

0: Texas. I've said it before, and I'm going to say it again. Why do they cut these bands? You know, they name lots of bands after places in America. New York City, Texas. There's loads of them. I just can't roll one off the top of my tongue. Because what's wrong with naming them after an English county or something? Wiltshire. How about a band called Wiltshire? Or a band called Ashby de la Zouche? Or something. Well, that, I know it sounds foreign, but it's English, actually. But you know what I'm saying? Okay, that band comes from Texas, so they can call themselves Texas, I suppose. But lots of bands come from various places in England, and they don't call themselves after the town or the county or the area they come from. And I wonder why not. Maybe they're just not charismatic enough. Neasden and Wapping. Well, they're lovely places. They're full of lovely people. Why don't we use them? I don't know. Why don't I give you the word thing, this time with an extra clue. I'm not sure you really need it. So it's a four-letter word. Never done a four-letter word before. Starts with an O. Pledge, expletive, promise, swearing. I'm going to check this out. I can't imagine a four-letter word, but I will. I'll check it out. In the meantime...
1: How long is this bozo going to go on?

0: Well, I did. I sort of broke the habit of a lifetime, and went and looked at the answer, and sure enough, it's right. It's this four-letter word beginning with O is right. I had a horrible feeling. It wouldn't be the first time over the years that I've said it's a seven-letter word, and it turns out to be an eight-letter word or a six-letter word, but Igor, who used to write these, is gone. So he's where is he? Well, we've got a good idea, but we don't actually know. And if we did know, we couldn't tell you. But he, he used to not very good with numbers. No. And why did we give him that job? I don't know. I really don't know. Changing the subject as quick as I can. In which year was the wreck of the Titanic found? Was it 1977, 1985, 1991, or 1997? You've got a big spread there. One of those years was the year that the Titanic wreck was found. Have you ever seen a documentary about the Titanic suggesting that it wasn't the Titanic that actually sank, but its sister ship, the Olympic? It was an insurance scam. I think it's called The Best Titanic. No, I'll have to look it up and give you the actual. You just go to YouTube and look at Titanic Mysteries or Titanic. It's like telling you a joke and not giving you the punchline. I'll look it up and I'll tell you before we go. Anyway, if you want to invest like 50 minutes on an intriguing video, and if you are as fascinated by Titanic as most of us are, then it's a very good viewing. In which year was the wreck of the Titanic found? 77, 85, 91 or 97? Have another snatch.
1: Say y'all!

0: Dinosaur.
1: Yeah, I think you made your point, Mr. Kingston. Thank you very much. Back to that video I was telling you about. It's actually called The Best Titanic Conspiracy Documentary. Do check it out. If you're interested in the Titanic, this puts a completely different spin on it. Back to the quiz. Which children's cartoon series was based on Phil Silver's character, Sergeant Bilko? They actually made a children's cartoon series out of that. Phil Silver's character, Sergeant Bilko, they made a children's cartoon series out of it. What was it called?
2: That's Andy, Harry. Stick it in the oven.

What a beautiful voice. 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Kiss me. Can you breathe through your bum? I'm sorry to be personal here, but that's the question, really. Can you breathe through your bum? Huh. All right. You don't need a great deal of thinking time for that. I wouldn't have thought, but let me give it to you anyway. Can anything breathe through its bum? Can you breathe through your bum? Well, I'm assuming you can't, but some animals can. The Australian white-throated snapping turtle, you know that. I saw that. I think there was one in the pub only the other day. An Australian white-throated snapping turtle can. Blimey. It takes in oxygen through its rear end. It doesn't say it here, but I would imagine that in the turtle world, the Aussie white is famous for having bad breath. If it takes in oxygen through its bum. Dear, oh dear. What is the world? What a strange planet we live on. And, you know, when somebody comes from a different planet, and, you know, as we look around here, they're going to say, look, let me get out of here. This place is crazy.

Jamelia. Here's one from the archives. Most popular street name in the USA. Can you think what it might be? The most popular street name in the USA. I'll give you four to choose from. Main Street? Yeah. First Street? Second Street? Or Washington Street? Okay, the most popular name for a name of a street name in the USA is either Main Street, First Street, Second Street, or Washington Street.

Mr. Ronson, Uptown Funk, good stuff. 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Thank you, Bazza. Kathmandu is the capital of which country? Kathmandu, capital of where? Final snatch of the day.

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Rainbow Chaser. Elvis Presley was originally from which US state? Mississippi, Tennessee, Texas, or Alabama? Mississippi, Tennessee, Texas, or Alabama? Which one of those was Elvis Presley's home state? And a four-letter word beginning with O. Pledge, expletive, promise, swearing, curse. I'm pleased I looked it up. I would have been having kittens here otherwise.

0: Hey, David, good stuff. What do you say we do some answers?
1: Listen very carefully. I shall say this only once.
0: What is the name of Kylie Minogue's lesser-known sister? Danny. D-A-N-N-I. Danny Minogue. What is a haemometer measure? Spell it H-A-E-M-O-M-E-T-E-R. Haemometer. Does it measure bone, or skin, or blood, or urine? Tis blood. Blood. Haemometer. Louise sent this in. Thank you, Louise. The song Eye of the Tiger is associated with which film? Not just Rocky. No. Rocky 3. Rocky 3. Walt Disney has won more Oscars than anyone else. Is that true or is that false? It is indeed true. In which year was the wreck of the Titanic found? 77, 85, 91 or 97? 1985, okay. Which children's cartoon series was based on Phil Silver's character, Sergeant Bilko? Top Cat, and the BBC had to change the title because there was a brand of cat food called Top Cat. They had to call it Boss Cat. Pathetic. Top Cat. Most popular street name in USA is Main Street, First Street, Second Street or Washington Street. It is Second Street. My son gave me that one, and he did explain to me why. And I can't remember. Trust me, it's true. I did look it up. Bazza sent this one in. Kathmandu is the capital of which country? Nepal. Nepal. Elvis Presley was originally from which U.S. state? Mississippi, Tennessee, Texas or Alabama? Elvis Presley's home state is Mississippi, or was Mississippi. And finally, the word thing. Four letters, O up front. Pledge, expletive, promise, swearing, curse.
2: I'm getting the word.
0: Oath. Oath.
3: Goodbye. We're leaving your skin at all. Goodbye.
0: Thank you for being here today. I hope you're going to come out tomorrow. You keep that knob right where it is.

Well, good afternoon, everybody. Thank you so much for joining me. I'm Brian James, and this is my Lunch at One show. And we're kicking it off from 1978 with the Dooleys.

0: They started out as young rebels, but today they officially became part of the establishment. After rocking all over the world for more than 40 years, status quo rockers Francis Rossi and Rick Parfitt become OBEs. It's a far cry from their humble beginnings in Forest Hill and Woking.
1: I thought when Quo got to 40 years, I thought, well, maybe we'd get something then. But when we didn't, I thought, well, our kind of rock and roll CV had caught up with us, you know, the headlines of over the years and stuff. And I thought, we're just not going to get it, you know, or anything. And so I was highly surprised, but pleasantly so. Really, really thrilled.
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hope you've had a good week since I saw you last and you've done everything you wanted to do and more. Let me tell you who's going on today's show. Grace Wilson is coming back to telling us who in the day was her heartthrob, somebody she admired and actually fancied. I'll be featuring music from my featured guests, which is the McGerty family composers, Nicky John Ball and Mr. Paul Parker. And in a moment, we'll be doing a quiz. I want to see how clever you are. But before we do that, can I say a quick hello to a few people who said hello to me before I even came on air? So a big hello to Shelley and Jeanette and Angela and Faye and Grace. Grace, I'm already going to be talking about you later on. You've popped up twice. And Tom and Izzy Turner. Thank you all for just saying hello. Quiz time. Do you fancy your chances? Because my first featured guest will be coming on soon, which is Mickey John Ball. But before that, I've got a quiz for you. It's just for fun. You don't have to send anything in. There's no prize money, nothing at all. You just tell me the answer to this question in three parts. I'm going to play an intro to a well-known song. I want to know what was the name of the song, who recorded it, and what year was it released. How do you fancy your chances? Would you like to have a listen? Come on then.

you know it? Well, I'm going to give you about 5 minutes and I'm going to reveal it all. In the meantime, we'll have a little bit of Spanish flamingo stuff and I'll be back with the answer.

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Well, before I introduce you to my first guest of the show, I'm now going to be giving you the answer to the question I posed a few moments ago. And it was a three-part question. All I said was, can you name me the artist who sang this? What year it was released and the title of the song? Would you like to have a listen again and see if we got the question right? Well, if you said it was Baker Street, you've got 1 point. If you said it was 1978, you've got 2 points. And if you said it was by Jerry Rafferty, you got 3 points. Well done. Pat on the back from me.

Hello, here he is. Brian James, you remember him? Glasses, funny accent, presents a radio show, loves biscuits. Sybil loves him.

Now it's time for me to introduce you to my first guest of the show. Mickey John Bull is the man's name, a young man who's been touring Europe and the UK with his one-man band show that has been exhilarating people. Isn't that a great word? I don't know where it come from. I didn't even Google it. I'm about to play a song from this man, Mickey John Bull, and the song is called My Perfect Love. It was written and composed by my good friends Mr. Dave McGirty and Dave McGirty Jr. Would you like to have a listen? Well, you're going to have a listen anyway. Let's get it on the turntable.

great song. I nearly forgot the ending. 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I just think it's great. Written by my good friends Dave McGurty and his son Dave McGurty Jr. Well done. Love it. Love it. 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Now we're going to have a little bit of Martin McClutchin. A bit of Martin McClutchin there, and then I'm back with my next guest, Mr. Paul Parker.

0: Goodness me, what a voice, what a voice. I wished I had that kind of voice.
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2: Due to the nature of this program, listener discretion is advised. This program may contain words that only a mature man like Brian James may use. You have been warned.
0: It's now time for me to introduce you to, couldn't get the words out then, introduce you to my good friend Mr. Paul Parker, a composer of music for many a year. Always great to feature this man on the program. Shift in Sands is the name of the song, sang by the wonderful voice of Mr. Elliot Sheridan. Let's put it on the turntable.

0: That's Mr. Elliot Sheridan singing a Paul Parker composition, Shifting Sands. Thank you both of you for producing some great material. Great song. Thank you.
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2: Everybody says, man, you're 80 years old, you're going to be 80 years old. I said, well, so what? Look at all I've done in 80 years. I just feel like I'm just getting started. I know that sounds stupid, but I think there's a lot to be said about age. If you allow yourself to get old, you will. And people say, how come you don't seem to get old? I say, because I ain't got time to get old. I ain't got time to dwell on that. That's not what I'm thinking about. I think, what? I'm going to be 80? They're going to celebrate me being 80? You know, not that anybody would want to celebrate that, but there is a celebration in the fact that I have done so much in that time and that I'm still doing it. I'm grateful for that. I mean, that's the joy of that. So I don't know what I'm going to be doing tomorrow. New things will come. I'm open to God every day, and whatever comes, I'll give it my best.

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This piece of music was written, composed and recorded by my good friend, Mr. Dave McGirty. A composer of all kinds of music, whether it be orchestral or vocal, fast or slow, whichever you want to call it, this talented man can do it all. And I'm going to play you a track now that he composed a few years ago, and it was actually sung by a man with a great voice called Ernie Williams. Ernie Williams. "Don't Fool Around With My Heart" is the song. Let's have a listen. It's a bit special.

That was Ernie Williams there, Don't Fall Around With My Heart, composed by my good friend Mr. Dave McGirty. Great song. I have no other words to say but perfect. I think we'll follow that with a little bit of George Harrison and his ukulele. 2002. I quite like this. I've got a ukulele. I might try and learn this afternoon.

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1: Hi, this is Stevie Nicks.
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0: Music to make you feel good.

0: What do you want people to say about you? Do you want your music to speak for the name Andy Williams and for that to live on forever?
1: Yeah, I think I would like to be remembered for the television that I've done and for the records that I've made and for the enjoyment that I've given to millions of people around the world with live concerts. And, you know, you can't ask for more than that. And those of us that are lucky enough to have made television or movies or records, you know, long after we're gone, they're still playing our stuff, whether it's on in some dim little nighttime television rerun or something, or on records. You know, it goes on for quite a while. We still remember Nat King Cole and how great he was. I think we're very lucky.
0: I've always had the feeling that you've enjoyed doing it as much as we've enjoyed watching you doing it.
1: Well, I have. It's been a wild ride, but a very good one, and I've been very lucky.

Well, in a few moments' time, it'll be time for me, unfortunately, to leave you. But I'd like to say thank you so much for being with me today. I hope you've enjoyed the show. And if you want to come back next week, the same time, same place, I'll be waiting. Don't be late. But before I go, I've got one or two things I want to just shove in quickly before it's the end of the show. Let's go back over the years and see what went on this week. First of all, in 2016, and Jack White, his mission was to play the first record in space, was accomplished. A Glorious Dawn by composer John Boswell, mixed with audio of American scientist Carl Sagan, was played 28,000 meters above Earth. 2009, and Procol Harum organist Matthew Fisher won a long battle to be recognised as co-writer of the band's hit A Whiter Shade of Pale. And finally, 1966, along 60 years ago, 60 years ago, the Beatles. They started a five-week run at number one with Yesterday. And today, the group's 8th number one album, issued only in the United States and Canada. The album is remembered primarily for the controversy surrounding its original cover image, the Butcher cover, featuring the band dressed in white smocks and covered with decapitated baby dolls. I gotta admit, I didn't like it.

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Now, if you're hearing this, you can drop me a text if you know who I am. A lesson. Do not upgrade from Windows 11 or to Windows 11. Well, not unless you make a note of all the settings that you need, because it goes terribly, terribly wrong.

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If you'd like to leave a message, please wait for the beep, then press pound, press 3, then dial your name, then press 6 and dial your number, then press star, press 69, ask for extension 4443, then leave your name and message. If you want to leave your number and the time you called, please press star twice, bark like a dog, spit in a circle, press 1 26 times, and wait for the beep. And thanks for calling.

0: 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My name is Jeffrey Driver. You are tuned to Run Radio, and this is my decade show. And you are listening to the UK singles charts of July 1973. And we started off with some album charts and some singles that didn't hit the charts at all. What we're now going to do is play you.
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0: Hey, a very good evening to you. My name is Jeffrey Driver. You are tuned to Run Radio, and this is my decade show, and you are listening to the UK singles charts of July 1973. And we started off with some album charts and some singles that didn't hit the charts at all. What we're now going to do is play you some of the chart music, starting with Susie Quattro, 10cc, Slade, Paul Simon and Stevie Wonder. So there's some pretty good stuff in the charts, you can imagine. Today it's been a bit topsy-turvy because I had some technical issues, but my ISP, once I reported them and told them I was doing a radio show tonight, they had someone down here in double quick time, sorted it out. And despite a couple of other unrelated teething issues, technical issues, we're now fully operational. I am so pleased about that. And so it's a belated good evening, everybody. Hope you enjoy the show. Do stay with us. And we've got plenty of songs to come. So we're going to start with a number one from Susie Quattro, Can the Can.
1: I'd love to, but I just don't have the time.
2: Time for what?
1: Becoming a volunteer.
2: Well, when I joined Good Neighbours, I only had one free hour a week, but they made me feel very welcome.
1: But I'm not qualified.
2: You don't need to be. You've got a car and you love helping people. You'd be great.
1: But great at what?
2: Well, driving neighbours in need to hospital and GP appointments, that sort of thing. And sometimes I take them shopping or just drop round for a coffee and a chat.
1: Well, I'm pretty sure I could do that.
2: At Chertsey and Adderstone Good Neighbours, we need volunteers. 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

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And before I go any further, I think a couple of shout-outs, a couple of big thank yous deserved. First of all, to actually get me on air. A big thank you to John Holland of the radio station Run Radio, plus all the good people at Radio Jar. Plus earlier, as I say, I had a technical issue, and my ISP sorted me out very, very quickly. And a big thank you to Steve on the helpline, and Martin, the guy who came out to do the actual work to get me back online. So that's fabulous. Okay, got another number one for you. July 1973, these guys were number one in July 1973, and it's a Slade and Squeeze Me, Please Me.

Another classic song from the lads from down the A449. Slade, Squeeze Me, Please Me. Sadly, the sound didn't sound like that afterwards because of Don Powell's accident. Meanwhile, the single, the A-side got to number one in the States and the B-side got number nine in the UK. Paul Simon, Take Me to the Mardi Gras.

And here's another song that got number one in the States, but only got to number seven in the UK. A classic song it is, though. Stevie Wonder, You Are the Sunshine of My Life.

yeah, just a shout out for buddies David, Colin and Jim, because the four of us struck out to Salisbury yesterday for the day. Beautiful day it was. A lot of railway lines in the UK run through really amazing summer countryside. So it takes about an hour to get there from Woking. And we had a few hours there, a few pints and a meal and what have you. And some lovely walks, actually, even if you are going from pub to pub. And coming back, trains were a little bit all over the place. But somehow the train that we were catching to come back started out as 26 minutes late. By the time it swept into the station at Salisbury, it was only 15 minutes late. Don't know how they did that, but another swift journey. Salisbury is home to, or was home, should I say, as they're nearly all dead, to the Dave D. Beaky McIntitch. And we stopped at Andover before the next stop, and that was home to the Trogs. So who knows? Maybe there's a blue plaque or two to seek out sometime in the future. Meanwhile, the Stylistics made the top 40, July 1973, here on Run Radio with Peekaboo.

0: Okay, Clifford T. Ward time, both sides of a hit single. 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
1: I could be a millionaire if I had the money. 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No, I don't think I'd like that. But I might write a song that makes you laugh. Now that would be funny. And you could

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0: Apparently that phone has never rang before or since. It's in the recording studio. Interesting. Okay, what we got next? This is Ron Radio. My name's Jeff Driver. This is my decade show. And we are looking at the UK singles charts, July 1963. We've got Mud, Elton John, Nazareth and The Sweet are next.
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think there's a fair argument to make the case that they're the best rock group to ever come out of Dunfermline in Scotland. Okay, sweet next, and this is called Hellraiser.

0: Hey, I got number two, and also got number two was Fleetwood Mac, Peter Green's Fleetwood Mac, a re-release from 1968 that got number two in 1973. Gladys Knight and the Pips got number 31 with Neither One of Us. Dinah Ross, Touch Me in the Morning, got number 9. Carpenters, yeah, that did well. And Partridge Family, Walking in the Rain, the only version of that song that ever made the top 10. And a few versions came out from the 60s onwards. Right, okay, let's get into that. We got Fleetwood Mac first, of course.
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0: Well, been number one in 1969.

0: don't hear that on the radio at all anymore, sadly. Guilty pleasure for me, I think it's fair to say. July 1973. And you can see a clip, a really good clip from one of the episodes on YouTube with that song. Okay, next little clutch of songs. Let's see, we've got Albert Hammond. We've got The Free, a re-release. Nazareth, Bad Bad Boy. That's going to be for John Holland. He likes his Nazareth. And then Susie Quattro, 48 Crash. All hits in July 1973 here on Run Radio in the UK Singles Chart.
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Albert Hammond, the Free Electric Band, top 40 in the States, top 20 in the UK. And you know what? I thought everybody in the end settled for Suburbia and A Little Patch of Land. Re-released by the Free. Got number 2 in 1970, number 15 in 1973.

Original single edit of All Right Now by Free, re-released just 3 years after it was a number two smash and still made the top 20. Okay, we got Nazareth again for John Holland, Bad Bad Boy, one of big favourites of his. Then we got Susie Quattro, 48 Crash.

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1: Okay, what we got next? We got Medicine Head, Rising Sun, Joe Simon, Step by Step, Junior Walker and the All-Stars, Way Back Home, Junior Campbell, Sweet Illusion, Medicine Head, One and One is One, and George Harrison, Give Me Love, Give Me Peace of Mind. So plenty of great songs still coming your way. Leave It with Run Radio as July 1973 UK Singles Chart.

Okay, we've still got classic songs incoming from George Harrison, Motley Hoople, New York City, Barry White, Sylvia, Geordie, and Blue Mink, to name but a few. George Harrison, Give Me Love, Give Me Peace on Earth, number 10 UK, number 1 in the States.

Made the top 30 in the UK, but he'd be back. And Sylvia, and not to be confused with the other Sylvia, it was Evia Euro Espana's Pillow Talk.

Ronnie Blackburn was so enamoured with this song that he played it twice in succession on his show, one after the other. How about that? Back in the old Radio 1 days, 1973, July 1973, Run Radio here, UK Singles Charts, July 1973.

that was Two and Bobby Womack. And here's the Four Tops. Are you man enough? From Shaft in Africa.

Okay, it's just about through now. We've timed out 9:30, so thank you for tuning in and joining me. And today has been a look at the UK singles charts, July 1973. Lots of classics. And I'm back with June 1973 this time next week. And then tomorrow I'm back at 4 p.m. 3 hours of classic summer sound. Summer vibes. So, enjoy the rest of your weekend. And so good to be on air with all the technical problems behind. To attract your attention. Okay, have a good one. See you soon. Bye-bye.

Mel C with Sweat playing on A Rum Radio on this Tuesday evening. And it wouldn't take a lot to make you sweat with the weather we're having. And it's only going to get worse. On my device, shall we say, that I've got on in the studio and at home, she comes up and a little yellow band comes around it. And it gives you a weather warning. Now, we got a weather warning from the 13th of August to the 14th of August. And that's for severe heat. And I think Thursday's getting up to something like 36 degrees, which is 97 degrees Fahrenheit. So I will not be doing much at all, apart from sitting in front of a fan eating lots of ice creams. Well, that's my excuse for staying cold. What's yours? I've got Ed Sheeran, Sapphire, after James Marriott and California Rain.

Oh, what a tune. Ed Sheeran and Sapphire. Before that, we had California Rain by James Marriott. Now, I have got a few tablets I have to take every morning, three to be precise. And but on my last prescription, they gave me 84 of one tablet, 84 of another tablet, and 56 of another tablet. And I said to him, I said, what is going on? I said, I need to take one of each of these every day. So they rang me this afternoon. Unfortunately, I was available. And they're going to hopefully sort it out. But, yeah, how can you make such a mistake on someone's needs their pills to keep them going? Maybe they just don't like me. Maybe they've heard the show. I don't know. But it doesn't matter. It's all good. I've got Sonic, It Feels So Good, after REM and Orange Crush.

0: I'd love to, but I just don't have the time.
1: Time for what?
0: Becoming a volunteer.
1: Well, when I joined Good Neighbours, I only had one free hour a week, but they made me feel very welcome.
0: But I'm not qualified.
1: You don't need to be. You've got a car and you love helping people. You'd be great.
0: But great at what?
1: Well, driving neighbours in need to hospital and GP appointments, that sort of thing. And sometimes I take them shopping or just drop round for a coffee and a chat.
0: Well, I'm pretty sure I could do that.
1: At Chertsey and Adderstone Good Neighbours, we need volunteers. 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

Oh, Sonic, it feels so good. What a tune. That was all the way from 1998. And going back even 10 years after that, 1988, we had Orange Crush by REM. I've Got One Republic, West Coast on the Way. That's after Clean Bandit, Jessica Lynn. You know the one. Rather be.

What an absolute tune it is. That's Deacon Blue, Real Gorn Kid. Ooh, and I'll tell you, is that their best one they've ever done? I don't know. They've done some good stuff, haven't they? And before that, we had Rather Be by Clean Bandit and Jess Glynn. Right, I'm going to play one more. And this is going to get us up to 7:30. Then we're going to have the Mystery Year. This is the Smiths and Please, Please, Please Let Me Get What I Want.

short and sweet. The Smiths, please, please, please let me get what I want. But we never get what we want, do we? Because I'd like to go on a world cruise, but that's not going to happen. I'd like to have, I don't know, one of these massive, massive outdoor kitchens, but that's not going to happen. So it's little wins, isn't it? Like today, getting my tablets right and sorted out and that sort of thing. So small wins, really. I think that works best. Right, it's 19:30, which is 7:30 to us, and it's time for the mystery year. I'm going to give you three tunes, three clues. All you got to do, just for a bit of fun, is guess the year. And if you think you know the year and want to join in, text or WhatsApp to 0752 252 665. And the first one out is Genesis and I Can't Dance. No, I really can't.

Oh, that really is a top tune, isn't it? That was Genesis and I Can't Dance. Well, I nearly said the year then, but it's from Hell Mystery Here Tonight. But I've got to say, well done to Liz and in Swindon and Mark in Adelson, who both pinged me at the same time. So I don't want to say who was first. I reckon it was a photo finish. But Emma, you need to come back again with the right year. Maybe this will help you. Elizabeth II becomes the first British monarch to address the United States Congress during a 13-day visit in this year. Do you remember that? And in the charts at the time was this from Simply Red.

Oh, good stuff. That's Simply Red with Something Got Me Started. And I've got to say, well done to Emma. You have come back with the right year. Also to Jan in Woodham and Robin Fleet, who have come in with the right year. And like I say, if you want to join in, you know how to do it. Just text or WhatsApp to, if I can get it right, 0752 252 665. Right, a couple more clues for you. Michael Stitch beats Boris Becker to become Wimbledon's men's single champion, while Steffi Graf defeats Gabriella Sabatini to win the women's title. Movies released this year include Sleeping with the Enemy, starring Julia Roberts and Patrick Bergin. Also released this year is The Addams Family, starring Angelica Houston and Christopher Lloyd. Do you remember that in the cinema? And in the charts at the time was this from The Mock Turtles.

Mock Turtles and Can You Dig It from our mystery here tonight. I've got to say well done to Sue in Churchy and Rachel in Adelston, Robin Fleet, you've all come in the right answer. So the full list of honours are Mark in Adelston, Emma in Farcombe, Liz in Swindon, Jan in Woodham, Robin Fleet, Sue in Churchy and Rachel in Adelston. You've all come in with the right year. And if you at home had said the year 1991, you would have been correct. So well done if you got that right at home. Got to say good evening to Heather in Ashstead. This one's for you because I know you like doing a lot of baking on a Saturday. This is Jerry Rafferty and Baker Street, just for you.

Oh, that's still a great tune, isn't it? Jerry Rafferty with Baker Street, which we're playing for Heather in Essex, because I know she likes baking on a Saturday morning, and apparently she does a very, very mean lemon drizzle. So I hope you enjoyed that one. Well, we'll get a few more in, then at 8 o'clock we've got a blast and a pass. I've got Friday I'm in Love after West Coast by One Republic. I've been dreaming.

Well, that was supposed to be the cure, but it wasn't. It was Morgan Wade and A Wilder Day. It's just as good, though, and just a pleasant little tune. Right, we're going to fit the cure and Friday I'm in Love on next, and then we're going to have Outblast and the Past.

0: I do like that. That's a Cure on Friday. I'm in love, finally. Right, the time now is 7:59 and 45 seconds. So it's time for the Blast and the Past. I'm going to give you three tunes back to back. And all you got to do is just sit back and enjoy. I've got Petula Clark, Simon and Garfunkel on the way. That's after the Dave Clark Five, which plays next on Rum Radio.
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0: finishing our blasted past, that was Petulia Clark with A Downtown from 1964. From 1966, we had Homeward Bound by Simon and Garfunkel. Apparently, he wrote that on Crewe Station, so I've been told or led to believe. And then we have from 1965, Catch Us If You Can by Dave Clark 5. All good stuff on Run Radio. I've got Duran Duran, A View to Kill from the James Bond movie, which I will Google in a minute because I can't remember which one it's from. That's after Mumford & Sons and Believe.
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0: I'd love to, but I just don't have the time.
1: Time for what?
0: Becoming a volunteer.
1: Well, when I joined Good Neighbours, I only had one free hour a week, but they made me feel very welcome.
0: But I'm not qualified.
1: You don't need to be. You've got a car and you love helping people. You'd be great.
0: But great at what?
1: Well, driving neighbours in need to hospital and GP appointments, that sort of thing. And sometimes I take them shopping or just drop round for a coffee and a chat.
0: Well, I'm pretty sure I could do that.
1: At Chertsey and Adderstone Good Neighbours, we need volunteers. 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
2: Animals can't speak to drivers, but if they could, they would be asking us, telling us by the sounds of it, to put our litter and fruit waste in the bin. Because roadside litter kills an estimated 3 million animals every year. No wonder they sound miffed. So let's lend them a paw. Let's take our rubbish with us and bin it properly. National Highways.

And that was Duran Duran, A View to Kill, and it was from the movie of the same name in 1985, I believe it was, and it starred Roger Moore, Tanya Roberts, Grace Jones, Patrick McNee and Christopher Walken. And I tell you what, we got some roadworks or something on going up the end of the road here, and they are so loud, hopefully not interfering with my microphone and you can't hear them. Don't forget, coming up at 8:30, we've got Pete's Link. Helping us get there, I've got Living in the Box, Room in Your Heart. No, I haven't. I'd absolutely lie. I've got Natalie Cole, Pink Cadillac, After Chapel Roan, and Pink Pony Club.

I can't believe that's from 1988. And that's Natalie Cole and Pink Cadillac. Before that, from 2024, was Pink Pony Club by Chapel Roan. Right, it's fast approaching Pete's Link time, so I'm going to squeeze one more in and then we'll have the link. And help us get there is Bruno Mars and I Just Might.

0: just might.
1: And that's the new from Bruno Mars with I Just Might. And that brings us nicely up to 8:30. It's time for Pete's Link. Oh, I think he's going to go on the third one tonight. I don't think you get it after the first two, but the third one might give it away. And if you think you know the answer, just text or WhatsApp to 075 2252 665. And the first one out in the link tonight is Kirsty McCall's "As a Guy Works Down the Chip Shop Swears His Health Is." That's a mouthful, isn't it?

What a tune. Curse of me call. There's a guy who works down the chip shop, swears he's Elvis. Right, I think you've all got food on your mind, because Jan, takeaway. Although Sue and Emma, they both call for directions, and I know where you're coming from. Down, yes, yeah, good guy works down the fit. No, it's not directions. Good guess. Rob, takeaway. Mark, famous singers. No, John's got the famous singers. No, well, I suppose it could be, but it's not. Rachel's got the takeaways, and so has Liz in Swindon. It's none of those. Maybe this one will give it to you, or it could absolutely throw you off. I don't know. This is Randy Crawford, Street Life.

I know, it was Randy Crawford with Street Life on the link tonight. And oh dear, no one's got it right yet. Well, if no one gets it right after the next one, I think I'm going to have to give a clue. What we got? Jan, she's going for the High Street as Sue in Chertsey. Emma Famous, People No Longer With Us. No, it's not that, Emma. Robin Fleet, Suburbia. Mark in Addison, Suburbia. John in Staines, Things Where We Live. And Liz in Swindon, Shops Names. No, it's not. Now, if no one gets it after this next one, I will give a clue. I thought it was going to be easier than this, but then I did say on the third one, didn't I, tonight? So I could be right. Godley and Cream, Wedding Bells.

That's such a great tune, isn't it? Godley and Cream with a Wedding Bells. Liz in Sweden. No, it's not Biscuits. But I got one right answer, and it comes from Emma in Farncombe. You're absolutely right, and you're the only one so far. Do you think I ought to give a clue? I think I'm going to have to. Think along the lines of Celebration. I think that's the best clue I can give without actually giving it away. And I think the fourth song will probably give it away. And this is Niall Horan and Dinner Party.

And that was the last in Pete's Link. That's Niall Horan and Dinner Party. Now, we'll have a recap of the tunes. There's a guy who works down at Chip Shops, Where's His Elvis? Kirsty McCall. Street Life, Randy Crawford. Wedding Bells, Godley and Cream. And Dinner Party, Niall Horan. Well, I've got to say well done to Emma in Farncombe. You were first through, and then you were closely followed by Jan in Woodham, Sue in Chertsey, Rob in Fleet, Mark in Addleston, and Rachel in Addleston. And Neville came in with the right answer. And the right answer was, they're all types of parties. You had works party, street party, wedding party, and dinner party. There you go. It's as simple as that. So well done if you got that right at home. I've got Lana Del Rey and The Weeknd teaming up in a minute. That's after, well, 4 minutes actually, after Living in the Box and Room in Your Heart. It takes a little while to go, then. Do you hear that?

Lord of the Ride, the weekend, and Lads for Life. I've got to go. Yaya's on after me, and I'll see you at the weekend at 8 o'clock. Don't be late, and I'll save your seat. This is Taylor Swift, Who's Afraid of Little Old Me. See you at the weekend.

If you step on my lawn, that I'm fearsome and I'm wretched.

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If you're in one of these areas, you may not be seen by the driver. These four limited vision zones are in front, behind, and at both sides of the HGV. So when you're driving around a HGV, don't linger around them, because they may not notice you're there. Know the HGV zones. National Highway.

0: Yaya After Hours is where the night finds its flow. 2 hours of soulful house, disco funk, and warm late night grooves. A space for unwinding, recharging, and easing into the deeper colours of the night. Thoughtful, unhurried, and full of after-dark texture. Yaya After Hours. A little warmth, a little groove, a little light for your night. 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
1: Good evening, beautiful people. This is Yaya After Hours, your midweek exhale, your warm corner of the night. And for the next 2 hours, we're gliding through some soulful house, some disco funk, and warm after dark grooves. Soft lights, deep breaths, and warm bass lines. So settle in, let the lights dim, let the rhythm find you. All right, here we go. That was Michael Jackson with Love Never Felt So Good. This track has been resurfacing in remastered playlists this summer, reminding everyone how effortlessly MJ blended disco with pop warmth. It's bright, familiar, and the perfect way to open the night. Just for a little bit of info there, this particular track was written in 1990 by Michael Jackson and Paul Anka, and it was released posthumously on May the 2nd. In 2014, and it served as the lead single from Jackson's second posthumous studio album, which is called Escape. And a major dual version released included a solo version and this popular duet featuring Justin Timberlake. It's absolutely brilliant. Up next, we have a bit of Alison Goldfrapp. So let's keep the glow soft and shimmering. A little bit of insight here. Alison Goldfrapp actually went to my son and my three children's secondary school. How's that? There you go. This is Alison Goldfrapp with Hey, Hi, Hello.

That was Alison Goldfrapp, and she's been active again with festival appearances and new electronic collaborations. And it's from her second solo album, Flux, co-produced by Goldfrapp alongside Stephen Storm and Richard X. And that's a beautiful melancholic undertones, isn't it, with an upbeat, euphoric rhythm about growing out of love and letting go. We all know about that, don't we? Letting go. A lot of my sort of songs around about that. It's a very popular topic, is it? Popular thing to talk about. Anyway, up next we have some Satin Jackets. So let's keep the warmth flowing. This is Satin Jackets with Just Like You.

Man, that was Satin Jackets. They've been releasing a run of glossy Sunset House singles this year, and their sound has become a staple in warm electronic playlists. Sorry, I'm really struggling to talk today. I'm not sure why. You just have to bear with me, won't you?

That was Cloak Dagger, a duo gaining traction for their blend of indie disco and warm electronic pop. Really like that. I've got quite a lot of new songs on from new artists today. Thought I'd sort of give some of the an independent artists a little bit of a run. This is a New York-based producer and DJ, Luke Rizzo, and he's performing under the electronic dance moniker Cloak Dagger, a bit like I perform under the moniker Yaya or DJ Yaya. And he's actively preparing his second full-length album, actually, which is slated for release in July 2026. So, well, actually, that's already happened. I should go check it out. I wonder if it's actually happened. Yeah, so it shows where I am. I'm already on holiday, going away next week. Up next, we have Flory. And so let's soften things beautifully with a bit of Flory.

And that was Florrie. She's been back in the studio this year, and her new releases have been getting strong support across UK radio. So it's really great to play her. Kissing in the Gold is crisp, bright, and beautifully produced. A perfect warm pop moment for Yaya After Hours. Interestingly, she started as an in-house drummer for Xenomania, and she was playing on tracks for Girls Aloud, Kylie Minogue, and the Pet Shop Boys. And she gained an underground internet following via early solo indie releases and EPs like Introduction and Sirens. But she suffered a bit of a setback when a major label deal with Sony fell through and early tracks leaked. But she persevered as an independent artist, and it's great to play her tonight. Love that track. Kissing in the Cold by Florrie. Up next, we have Danny Darko. Let's lift the globe.

And that was Danny Darko with Julian Calland and Ada Noir. This 2025 Afro House rework has been gaining traction in the global dance playlist. It's very warm, very uplifting, and a beautiful modern reinterpretation of a classic. Really love that. Singing along to that. He was singing along to that. Me, definitely. Danny Darko, he's a multifaceted Italian artist. A great Italian artist coming out on there, whose creative geniuses extends across the realms of production, composition and filmmaking. How's that? So he's a producer and has yielded an impressive discography, boasting nearly 100 top 100 hits. Did you know that? On Beatport charts. So yeah, a very, very, very successful producer. And his captivating compositions have amassed a staggering 40 million streams. Can you believe that? And among his most notable achievements are the chart-topping. Oh, they could be chart-chopping. Who knows? Tracks Los Angeles, Hanging Tree, and Butterfly, and they each boast over 6 million streams. So, pretty, pretty good going. Pretty much better than some of my 5 streams and my 50 streams or my 100 streams. But I'll get there. Up next, we have Viva La Panda. Tell you a little bit about this artist. Very interesting. But let's keep the lift very bright. This is Viva La Panda and Her Majesty.

0: And that was Kiss Me, Viva La Panda's cover version of Sixpence, is that, I think? And anyway, correct me if I am wrong. It's very modern and disco pop, aren't they? A little bit of info about them. Apparently, Viva La Panda, the name, was born when many years ago, the artist decided that he heard that the pandas were endangered. So he said he wanted to help start a Help the Pandas Fund, and that never happened, but the name stayed. So he came up with these chilled out electronic house songs, and he knew directly what to name the project. So the whole purpose of Viva La Panda is to combine, this is his words, not mine, different electronic elements with organic instruments like sitars, steel drums, guitars, xylophones. And yeah, all of that kind of stuff. Do you like the sitar? I sort of follow a very good friend for many years who's an amazing sitar player, actually. And I like the steel drums as well. A friend of mine, they had them in there at their wedding. Absolutely beautiful. They used to walk along down to the embankment. There was always a guy sort of playing his steel drums. Do you remember that? My daughter was sitting next to me, actually. I'm thinking, do you remember that? We used to walk across there and he was ding, ding, ding, ding, ding. Loved it. Anyway, heavy, but still chilled. Up next, we have a bit of DJ Yaya. This is We're Water. One more warm lift before the night moves.
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2: A little warmth, a little groove, a little light for your night.

And that was me, DJ Yo-Yo, with We Are Water. So tonight I want to talk a little bit about something that has been swirling around the music world lately, AI. You've probably seen the headlines, I've seen it all over Instagram, the debates, the panic. But I want to share what it actually means for me as an artist because the story is a lot more human than people think. Just to give myself as an example, my songs start long before any technology gets involved. So they begin with my poetry, my lived moments, and the things I carry, the things I'm brave enough to write down, and the emotions and the imagery and the storytelling, that's all me. AI doesn't write my music, it doesn't invent my voice, and it doesn't replace the human part. It simply helps me audition the sound of my own words. So think of it like a sketchbook. I write the lyrics, I shape the narrative, and then I use AI to explore how those ideas might live in a different mood, different moods or arrangements. So it's a tool which artists have been using for a long time with GarageBand and AutoTune and things like that, just like a synth or just like a drum machine. Or just like any digital instruments artists have used for decades, the creative intention stays exactly where it belongs, and that's with the artist. So there's a big difference between AI spam, which is done for purposes of taking money out of the Spotify platforms by creating bots and streams that are not actually real, and the AI-assisted artistry, which people are using and have been using for a long time. So one is noise and the other is craft. So it's interesting to just have a sort of conversation about it to say, what I'm doing is building the foundations of the music that I'll eventually produce and record for real human vocals and human musicians, primarily my daughter or people who may want to sing my lyrics. So these early versions are stepping stones, not shortcuts. So when you hear my tracks, just want you to know this, that the soul is already mine and the story is already mine. AI just helps me hear the shape of the song a little sooner. So that's the truth behind the process. I just wanted to sort of talk about it a little bit because I know it's interesting when people talk about 50,000 songs being uploaded to Spotify. What they are talking about is some criminal activity going on, and that is really to take profits away from proper artists. Anyway, next up we have Phantoms with Tried to Be Nice. I've always tried to be nice. Have you?

That was Phantoms with Harley, a perfect bridge into the pulse. Sorry, I was trying to sort of turn my microphone on, it wasn't working. Phantoms have been teasing some new material this year, and this track blends indie dance warmth with a clean modern bounce, doesn't it? I really like that one. Anyway, they are from Los Angeles, and anything else to say about them? I'm not really sure. No, I think not. Up next, we have Calm Springs. Let's lift the energy just a tad.

That was Calm Springs. I love that. It's gorgeous. Very sort of airy, flowy. My kind of music. Very melodic. And they're sort of melodic house, isn't it? Gorgeous. Really kind of like lovely for this type of evening. It's sort of summertime. You just want to chill, you know. It's really warm, isn't it? You know, just don't want to do anything too energetic. Just kind of chill. I'm trying to send my daughter off to get me a drink, but she's stretching in my sort of she's doing the splits and doing her stretching in my studio, which happens to be my office. And if you hear her, I do apologize. She's in a very giggly mood today. Anyway, to tell you a little bit about Calm Springs, they were formed by producers and artists combining their solo efforts, including the core collaborators. I can't say that today. Core collaborators like Christoph Allerdig and Lukas Wiehoff. They apparently passed 1 million streams on Spotify with their breakout single "Rule the World." Why can't I do that? That'd be great, wouldn't it? Just got to get it out there, don't you? Bit of PR, bit of activity. Up next, we have Lost in Pacific. Well, let's keep the movement going. This is Ocean.

I can see myself putting that on my headphones and falling asleep. That was Lost in Pacific with Tally. It's very clean, isn't it? Melodic house track that it's been appearing in lots of summer sets. Very warm and energetic and perfect for this part of the night. Lost in Pacific apparently are a music group composed of Lucas and Paolo. So they're from Seattle in the US, and you can find them on SoundCloud. They've got a couple of tracks up there, which I was listening to. So you don't have to pay for them, which is even better. Although I am supporting independent artists tonight. If you are an independent artist and you would like me to play your track and you feel like it would fit the vibes of Yaya After Hours, don't send me sort of anything that's kind of like a little sailory type song or a folk song. Probably not going to play that, although I did create a song for my partner. He goes down to Sidmouth every year. It's been 30 years or 30 plus years doing that, and he goes to the folk festival down there with quite a few mates of his, and they drink copious amounts of ale and baby Guinness and various other things. Have a great old time. And they created a little a song for one of their friends who didn't turn up this year with a little help of Yaya. So now I am tasked with creating one for each member of the group and publishing it on Spotify. So maybe I'll share that link. But anyway, that is my next challenge. When we're away in Wales for the next week, perhaps I'll make a task to do that. Up next, we have Anivo, and let's lift the bounce with One Kiss.

What a lovely rework that is. Modern house with a warm, festival-friendly feel, isn't it? A perfect pulse moment, especially for this time in the night. He's been active again with new remixes this year. Aniva, who is a Swedish producer based out of Los Angeles, apparently started his artist project back in 2012 with his releases on Amada Music. Next up, we have Ellipso. So let's keep the pulse tight with Set Me Free.

That was Set Me Free. Beautiful, isn't it? Melodic electronic track produced by Relypso, featuring the vocals of Swedish singer and songwriter Nimi. Gorgeous. That was released in May last year through the record label Sunchill. And it serves as a prominent fixture in the Chill House and Deep House playlist. Absolutely beautiful. Generates that relaxed golden hour electronic groove. Really, really beautiful for an after hours moment, especially on Yaya After Hours. These are sort of very short tracks. We're coming up to 10 p.m. It's 21:59 at the moment. And up next, we have another track by myself. This is, let's deepen the groove a little bit. This is When You Touch Me.

That was When You Touch Me. Very warm, glossy, and one of the more club-leaning tracks in tonight's playlist. A perfect mid-pulse moment. Next up, we have Parcels. Let's keep the groove sharp with Tied Up Right Now.

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1: A little warmth, a little groove, a little light for your night.
2: That was Parcels, and they've been touring new material this year. I've probably told you this several times, but if you don't listen every week, I might as well tell you again, you know, because who knows? You might listen 1 week and I say it, and then the next week you're not listening. So I'm going to say it again, but they remain one of the most energetic groove-heavy tracks. Perfect pulse lift for this time of night. And they are on their Loved Tour 2026. And they've got upcoming live concert dates scheduled across North America and festival appearances internationally. So if you're in the US, they are everywhere in August and September. So they've already been somewhere today in California, on the 6th in Jackson, on the 8th in Aspen. And in September and October, they're going to tour across North America, including places like Portland, Las Vegas, Phoenix, Dallas, Kansas City, Oklahoma City, and New Orleans. For those of you who are listening in the US, which I know there are a few of you who do. Up next, we have Pomplamoose, and we're adding something a bit fun with Lovely Day. This is a Good As Hell mashup. I hope you enjoy it.

And that was Pomplamoose. Their mashups have been everywhere this year. Clever, warm, and always feel good. A bright moment in the pulse. It is 10:12, and we have up next Jungle. Let's keep the pulse tight. This is one of my favorites. Play it quite often. This is Casio.

And that was Casio or Jungle, with their song Casio. They've been everywhere this year, as you would expect, with such a great band. Festivals, new visuals, new remixes, and this song Casio remains one of their most infectious tracks. Probably why I play it all the time, and a perfect late pulse moment. Jungle is currently on an expansive world tour to let you know, supporting their upcoming album Sunshine. And the tour includes upcoming North American arena dates this autumn, followed by, very exciting, a UK and European leg in November 2026. So featuring major homecoming shows, yes, in London. Looking forward to that. At the O2 in November, 24th and 25th of the month, and then also in Cardiff on the 22nd, Leeds on the 21st of November, and you've got Manchester gig on the 27th, and Glasgow, they're finishing their tour on the 28th of November. Very exciting. Haven't got tickets yet, but I'm going to try and get some tickets to go and see them. Up next, we have Yuxuk, and Let's Glide Into Something Glossy. This is Into the Light.

Well, you know it's a good song when your daughter says, "Mom, that's a great song." So, that was Yüksek with Isaac Delusion, French touch warmth blended with that indie electronic glow. Perfect pulse. Before we move into Warm House Glow, yes, it's always good to get a little bit of approval from your young teenage daughter, isn't it? You know, who's 14. Very much a musician herself. Plays piano. Plays guitar. Been annoying herself at the moment. She has her nails done when she went to Italy. And they're now too long, and she has them done beautifully. Spent a lot of money on them herself with her own pocket money. And she's like, "Mom, my nails are too long. I can't play the guitar properly." And I'm like, "Well, you've got a problem there. We could rather take them off, you know." What do you do? So she's decided she's going to keep them on for another week, and she's going to have to just play the guitar not as well as she was would normally play it. So there you go. The price we pay for fashion, hey? And we've been watching sort of like, Devil Wears Prada and Devil Wears Prada 2. So, she understands the price women must pay. Anyway, up next, we have a bit of Gregory Porter. Let's soften the energy with Holding On. This is Rules and Gregory Porter.

0: What a gorgeous tune that is. I love playing that one. That was Gregory Porter with Rules, and I've probably mentioned this many times before, but he's been touring internationally this year. And as you can imagine, like, his voice brings that beautiful warmth to this modern house production. A perfect entry into the glow. We are 22:27, 10:27 p.m., and you are listening to Yaya After Hours. Next up, we have a bit of Daniel Steinberg, so let's keep the glow deep. This is The Black Note. I love this on the Stairmaster.
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2: And that was Daniel Steinberg. Beautiful, isn't it? Really perfect for this part of the night. You know, very warm, isn't it? Hypnotic groove, and it builds organically, doesn't it? Coupled with an irresistibly, and you know, saxophone melody and his signature kind of chopped up vocal ticks. Weaving them together, that kind of funk, soul and jazz into a really lush mix. I love it, absolutely love it. I play it often, play it on the Stairmaster, play it in the car. Pretty much play it everywhere. Up next, one of my favourites again, sort of getting back to some of my favourite artists. This is Crazy P with Like a Fool.

And that was Crazy P from the critically acclaimed opening track from Crazy P's 7th studio album, Walk, Dance, Talk, Sing. Pretty much what I do all the time. Walk, dance, talk, sing. Released in May 2015, this track stands out as one of the British electronic group's most streaming heavy and widely celebrated releases. I did a little animation of it many years ago. It's up on TikTok, up on Instagram, up very many different places that I tend to post my social media posts. And it's perfectly capturing their signature blend of slinky new disco, deep house, and live instrumentation. And as you know, sadly, Danielle is no longer with us. But up next, we have Crack and Smack. Let's stay in that soft dance space with Don't Want This to Be Over. We don't want this to be over, do we? We've still got 20 minutes to go. Let's go.

That was Crack and Smack with Jane Tanique and Such Mode. Emotional, warm, indie dance goodness and stand-up moment in the glow. We have 16 minutes left. And about Crack and Smack, they're actively touring at the moment, supporting their album Velvet Seas. They have some upcoming live and sound system dates scheduled across Europe, you'd like to know, through late 2026. So in Spain in October and Netherlands as well as Amsterdam and the Netherlands again in November and Germany, Manchester in November, late November 26th, London in, on November 27th and Budapest, Hungary on the 28th of November and then heading over back to the Netherlands on the 18th of December. Up next we have Rye. Let's keep things gentle with Count to Five.

That was Rye, remixed by Ten Snake. Beautiful, isn't it? Delicate vocal, warm production, and a beautiful late night moment. Perfect for Yaya after hours. Next up, we have a little bit of, I was going to do Miami Horrors, but I don't think I'm going to mix it up. I'm going to put on Flight Facilities instead with a bit of foreign language. Here we go.

That was Foreign Languages by Flight Facilities and Jess. They're celebrating the anniversary of their early releases this year, and they're one of the great indie dance classics. Nostalgic, warm, and perfect for this part of the night. Up next, we have a bit of Frank Moody remix by Amber Mark's song Lose My Cool. Love this one. It's very warm, very funky, a modern glow, and perfect. My final moment or penultimate moment before we land with my final tune. This is Lose My Cool by Amber Mark, Frank Moody's remix. Yeah.

So it's time to exhale one last moment for this night. Thank you for spending your late night with me. Same time next week for another warm, dreamy journey through Yaya After Hours. Thank you, Tommy, for saying. See, that just threw me that I sounded great tonight. You know, this is happening, isn't it? Next up, we have Head Over Heels, a little bit of a track from Yaya. It's emotional, understated, and a perfect way to end tonight's journey. This has been Yaya After Hours. Until next time.

0: God, how uplifting and inspiring you've been for me for all this time. And I love you, and no one is freaking fun here.
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2: August 1993 UK Singles Charts. Steve Lawrence said he'd go home, I want to stay here.

0: Song written, of course, by Lennon McCartney, and August 1963 was the last time the August bank holiday fell on the first Monday of the month rather than the last Monday. It was my birthday that year, so I'm going to remember that, aren't I? Kay, Hollies next with their first ever singles release, followed by Cliff Richard and Lucky Lips, followed by the Hollies again with their second single release, followed by Kathy Kirby and Frank Ifield. A little bit old-fashioned, but still fun.
1: Mary had a little lamb, his fleece was white as snow, and everywhere that Mary went, the lamb

0: think that's aged pretty well. All right, Cliff Rich and the Shadows next with Lucky Lips.
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Hollies absolutely idolise the Everly Brothers, and you can hear the harmony, the way they're singing is incredible. And they attended a gig in Manchester and managed to collar them after the show. And for a few valuable minutes, they just asked for their tips on breaking into and making it in the business. And it sounds to me like that advice was well heeded. It was good advice in the first place, well heeded. Right, we've got Kathy Kirby Dance On, Frank Ifield Confessing, Cliff Richard, All In The Game, are your next songs on Run Radio from the UK Singles Charts of August 1963.

last of my two Shepperton summers, because the following year family moved on. And Billy J. Kramer and the Dakotas back again with the number one, Bad to Me. And then there's Freddie and the Dreamers, I'm Telling You Now, which was number three in the UK, 1963, number one in the States, 1965. Tony Bennett, The Good Life. Bobby Rydell, Forget Him. And then Johnny Kidd and the Pirates, I'll Never Get Over You.

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1: I'd love to, but I just don't have the time.
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1: Becoming a volunteer.
2: Well, when I joined Good Neighbours, I only had one free hour a week, but they made me feel very welcome.
1: But I'm not qualified.
2: 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You'd be great.
1: But great at what?
2: Well, driving neighbours in need to hospital and GP appointments, that sort of thing. 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
1: Well, I'm pretty sure I could do that.
2: At Chertsey and Adderstone Good Neighbours, we need volunteers. 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

Yeah, I'd just like to shout a big thank you out to Maria, Steve and Martin from Virgin Media, whose combined efforts have managed to sort out my router and get me back online to do my shows. Only missed the one show, and that can easily be redone. So big thank you to all three of you. And here's a song. I know it's sung in Japanese, but it's a great song. By Kayu Sakamoto, who sadly perished in that terrible 747 crash in Japan in 1985. It's called Sukiyaki.

0: Lovely, cheery song, that. Right, who have we got next? We got The Crystal, Still to Come, and Buddy Holly, and Roy Orbison twice, A and B side, and Adam Faith. Well, there's some real stuff there, I tell you. Real magic there in the music. You're tuned to Run Radio, and this is Jeff's I Do Like Monday show. We are looking very closely at the UK singles charts of August 1963. Quite a few little gems to be seen and to be heard.
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Buddy Holly had a few posthumous hits in 1963, all classics, and got an A and B side. It's actually a double-sided single, because one side did well in America, one side did well in the UK. So I'm going to play Mean Woman Blues, followed by Blue Bayou. And then, after that, it's Adam Faith, the first time, new entry.

I've always known that Roy Orbison was one of the most tragic and unfortunate people in music history, what with losing his wife, losing two of his children, and then dying prematurely in 1988. I remember when I heard of his death, I was driving a friend down to Brighton, down the A29, and reflexively both my hands came off the wheel just for a moment. I was so shocked to hear he died prematurely. He was only 50-something. Anyway, this is even sadder than all the things that went wrong in his life. You might want to have the Kleenex handy for this, but apparently, when obviously the authorities recovered Claudette's body after the motorcycle smash that killed her in the 6th of June 1966, they found in her purse a pregnancy test that was positive. Obviously, she was going to tell him later that day. So fast forward 22 years to 1988 when Roy Orbison tragically passed away, going through his effects, and in his wallet they found that very same pregnancy test positive. So there you go, pretty shocking. Anyway, we've still got the music, and here's the side that did well in the UK, got number 3 with Blue Bayou.

0: Well, it's weight number five. Adam Faith, Back by the Roulettes, the first time. And still to come, we've got the likes of Sam Cooke, Billy Fury twice, the Crystals, the Shadows, and the Dakotas. 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